0: Caprisu.
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2: 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The sun

0: Drink some margaritas by string of blue lights. Listen to the mariachi play at midnight. Are you with me? Are you with me?
1: Six-pack. На Капризу.

Obala je zakon. If you ask a stupid question, then you get a stupid answer. And if you ask if I'm okay, I'm unhappy ever after.

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1: Boom. Hey guys, this is Bruno Mars, and this is my new single.
2: I just might.
3: Radio Capris.
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5: Cosa Mona.